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Hey, Woody Guthrie, but I know that you know all the things that I'm a-saying and a many times more.

0: and the things that you've done. Here's to Cisco and Sonny and Lead Belly too, and to all the good people that traveled with you. Here's to the hearts and the hands of the men that come with the dust and are gone with the wind. I'm leaving tomorrow, but I could leave today. Somewhere down the road someday, the very last thing that I'd want to do is to say I've been hitting some hard traveling too.
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0: guys will make the most of it, it's nice to be quiet a lot for the next 3 minutes. 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
2: 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I don't wanna hear.